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1: In his Mann Ki Baat address today, the Prime Minister said every Indian is cheering for all the athletes participating in the Commonwealth Games, which began in Glasgow a few days ago. The Prime Minister exuded pride that Indian youth have achieved remarkable feats in sports recently. Concluding his address, Mr. Modi spoke about the Independence Day, which will be celebrated on the 15th of August. He urged all to share their myriad ideas and suggestions before the 15th of August, as always, on MyGov. Kargil Vijay Divas is being observed today across the country to honor the bravery of Indian soldiers who sacrificed their lives during the Kargil War of 1999. The day marks the 27th anniversary of India's victory over Pakistan in the conflict and the successful conclusion of Operation Vijay. On the occasion, President Draupadi Murmu, Vice President C.P. Radhakrishnan and Prime Minister Narendra Modi paid tributes to the brave soldiers who laid down their lives in defense of the motherland. The government will introduce the Public Examinations Prevention of Unfair Means Amendment Bill 2026 in the Lok Sabha tomorrow. The bill is listed in the business of the House for Monday. The bill seeks to amend the Public Examinations Prevention of Unfair Means Act 2024. It will be introduced by Union Minister Dr. Jitendra Singh. On Friday, Union Cabinet had approved a draft bill to set up fast-track courts and ensure stricter punishment in cases of paper leaks and examination malpractices. And that is the end of this news bulletin.
2: ये आकाशवाणी का दिल्ली केंद्र है। दोपहर के 12:10 और 10 सेकंड हुए हैं। प्रस्तुत है हमारी बहनों का प्रिय कार्यक्रम गृह लक्ष्मी।

0: The Indian embassy in Ukraine has said that it is closely monitoring the situation following the incident involving the cargo vessel MV Aegean Ragnar, which was struck at the port of Odessa yesterday. In a social media post, the embassy said 2 out of 4 Indian nationals on board have been confirmed safe, while information about the other 2 is still awaited. External Affairs Ministry today issued an advisory urging Indian nationals intending to undertake employment on commercial vessels operating in or transiting Black Sea region to carefully assess the prevailing security risks before accepting such assignments. The government will introduce the Public Examinations Prevention of Unfair Means Amendment Bill 2026 in the Lok Sabha tomorrow. The bill is listed in the business of the House for Monday. The bill seeks to amend the Public Examinations Prevention of Unfair Means Act 2024. It will be introduced by Union Minister Dr. Jitendra Singh. And that is the end of this news bulletin.
1: ये आकाशवाणी दिल्ली का इंद्रप्रस्थ चैनल है। मीडियम वेव 366.3 मीटर अर्थात 819 किलोहर्ट्ज, डीआरएम 810 किलोहर्ट्ज पर। कुछ ही पलों में आप सुनेंगे हमारा अगला कार्यक्रम एक ही फिल्म से।

0: responsibility towards nature through the Ek Ped Ma Ke Naam campaign. On the subject of plastic pollution, Mr. Modi expressed concern that waste from single-use plastic continues to harm nature for years. He stressed on the proper disposal of plastic. Mr. Modi reiterated his call for everyone to worship Lord Ganesh idols made from country's own clay during Ganesh Utsav instead of idols made of POP.
1: इस बार गणपति पूजा में देश की मिट्टी से बने गणेश जी को अपने घर पर स्थापित करें, उनकी पूजा करें। आपका ये प्रयास भी एक तरह से प्रकृति की ही पूजा होगा।
0: The nation will celebrate National Handloom Day on the 7th of August. He urged people to honor weavers by encouraging handloom craft and further strengthen the spirit of being vocal for local.
1: हथकरघे से बना हर परिधान किसी न किसी क्षेत्र समुदाय और इससे जुड़े असंख्य लोगों की कहानी को सामने लाता है ये वो लोग हैं जो गर्व के साथ भारत की सांस्कृतिक विरासत को संजोने में जुटे हैं आज के दिन मेरा आग्रह है कि हम हस्तकला को प्रोत्साहित कर अपने बुनकर साथियों का सम्मान करें आइए हम वोकल फॉर लोकल की भावना को और सशक्त करें
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0: Tomorrow, the 27th of July, marks the death anniversary of Bharat Ratna Dr. APJ Abdul Kalam. Mr. Modi said Dr. Kalam's personality embodied many inspiring facets, yet the role of a teacher was closest to his heart. Concluding his address, Mr. Modi spoke about Independence Day, which will be celebrated on the 15th of August. He urged all to share their myriad ideas and suggestions before the 15th of August, as always, on MyGov. Kargil Vijay Diwas is being observed today across the country to honor the bravery of Indian soldiers who sacrificed their lives during the Kargil War of 1999. The day marks the 27th anniversary of India's victory over Pakistan in the conflict and the successful conclusion of Operation Vijay. During this operation, the Indian Armed Forces reclaimed territories in the Kargil district of Jammu and Kashmir that had been infiltrated by Pakistani soldiers and militants. On the occasion, President Draupadi Murmu, Vice President C.P. Radhakrishnan, Prime Minister Narendra Modi, Home Minister Amit Shah and Lok Sabha Speaker Om Birla paid tributes to the brave soldiers who had laid down their lives in the defense of the motherland. In a social media post, President Murmu said the unparalleled valor, unwavering resolve and supreme patriotism of the soldiers exemplify the finest traditions of the Indian Armed Forces. In Ladakh, Union Defence Minister Rajnath Singh today led the 27th Kargil Vijay Diwas commemorations at the Kargil War Memorial in Dras, paying homage to the brave hearts of the 1999 Kargil War. The Raksha Mantri laid a wreath at the cenotaph and paid tributes to the soldiers who made the supreme sacrifice during Operation Vijay. Addressing the gathering, Mr. Rajnath Singh said, "The Kargil War was not only India's military and diplomatic victory, but also a defining moment when the world witnessed the indomitable courage and valor of Indian soldiers." More from our correspondent.
2: Union Defence Minister Rajnath Singh today led the 27th Kargil Vijay Diwas commemoration at the Kargil War Memorial in Dras by paying homage to the brave hearts of the 1999 Kargil War. Addressing the gathering, he said that the Kargil War was not only India's military and diplomatic victory, but also a defining moment that showcased the courage and valor of Indian soldiers before the world. He said their bravery continues to be a matter of pride for every Indian. The Raksha Mantri also honored Vietnam and the next of kin of Kargil martyrs and flag it in the Shaurya Vijay Yatra. For Akashwani News, this is Anad Ali from Kargil War Memorial, Dras.
0: This is Akashwani giving you the news. For quick news updates round the clock, follow us on our X handle at AIR News Alerts. And for details of stories and more, log on to our website www.newsonair.gov.in and download News on AIR app. The government will introduce the Public Examinations Prevention of Unfair Means Amendment Bill 2026 in the Lok Sabha tomorrow.

0: The bill is listed in the business of the House for Monday. The bill seeks to amend the Public Examinations Prevention of Unfair Means Act 2024. It will be introduced by Union Minister Dr. Jitendra Singh. On Friday, the Union Cabinet had approved a draft bill to set up fast-track courts and to ensure stricter punishment in cases of paper leaks and exam malpractices. Union Minister Pralhad Joshi has taken over as the new Education Minister following the resignation of Dharmendra Pradhan. Mr. Joshi has been assigned the charge of the Ministry of Education in addition to his existing portfolio. Mr. Joshi is currently serving as the Minister of Consumer Affairs, Food and Public Distribution, and New and Renewable Energy. Earlier talking to media after the announcement, Mr. Joshi said he will try his level best to meet the expectations from him.
1: Thank Honorable Prime Minister for giving such a huge responsibility, and with a great trust he has assigned this responsibility to me. I can only say at this moment I will perform and I will try to come to his expectation in this particular department. With full strength I will try to work with all humility and honesty.
0: Earlier the CJP had withdrawn its agitation after the government agreed to its remands. Union Ministers J.P. Nadda and Dr. Jitendra Singh held the third round of discussion with the CJP delegation yesterday, focusing on its demands for reforms in the examination system and measures to prevent paper leaks. External Affairs Ministry today issued an advisory urging Indian nationals intending to undertake employment on commercial vessels operating in or transiting Black Sea region to carefully assess the prevailing security risks before accepting such assignments. The advisory stated that those who choose to undertake such employment should exercise the utmost caution. The security situation in and around the Black Sea and adjoining maritime areas remains highly volatile due to the ongoing conflict. Commercial vessels operating in or transiting these waters are facing significant security risks, including missile and drone attacks. In its advisory, the ministry said Indian nationals requiring consular assistance should contact the Embassy of India or consulates in the region. The emergency contact number of the Embassy of India in Russia is +7 965 2773 414, and the emergency contact number for the Embassy of India in Ukraine is +38 0933 559958. Ministry of External Affairs Fact Check Unit has refuted social media posts claiming that ministry spokesperson Ranjit Jaiswal said that there is no foreign funding behind the recent protest in Jantar Mantar in Delhi. The fact-check unit stated that such posts are misleading and misrepresent the statement of the spokesperson. The India Meteorological Department, IMD, has issued a red alert for extremely heavy rainfall over Maharashtra and Odisha for the day. The IMD has forecast heavy to very heavy rainfall conditions over Chhattisgarh, Gujarat, Konkan and Goa during the next 2 to 3 days. The weather agency has predicted heavy rainfall conditions over coastal Andhra Pradesh, East Madhya Pradesh, Gangetic West Bengal and Himachal Pradesh today. And now before we end the bulletin, the headlines once again. Prime Minister Narendra Modi remembers brave hearts of the nation on Kargil Vijay Devas today, says their sacrifices for the nation fill everyone with pride. In his Mann Ki Baat program, Mr. Modi lauds collective perseverance of Indian scientists and engineers, leading to country scaling new heights in defense production and space sector. Mr. Modi says he is proud of the nation's youth power who've been performing exceptionally well in sports events and international Olympiads. President Draupadi Murmu and Vice President C.P. Radhakrishnan lead the nation in paying tribute to the country's brave soldiers for their supreme sacrifices during Kargil War. Government urges Indian nationals to assess the prevailing security situation before accepting assignments on commercial vessels operating in the Black Sea region. And IMD issues red alert for extremely heavy rainfall over central Maharashtra and Odisha today. And with that, we end the midday news.

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1: This is Akashwani, the news read by Nishit Kumar. Prime Minister Narendra Modi has said collective participation has always been a source of strength in India's cultural ethos. Mr. Modi made the remarks while interacting with participants of the Viksit Vibrant Village Program 2026 through video conferencing today. More than 400 young participants from all states and union territories shared their experiences with the Prime Minister. During the interaction, Mr. Modi highlighted the community participation, national integration and awareness about the strategic importance of border villages.
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1: 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Addressing the nation in his Mann Ki Baat program on Akashwani, Mr. Modi said today that 26th of July is a date that does not require a calendar to be remembered, as Kargil Vijay Diwas is being celebrated today.
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1: Mr. Modi said India is continuously strengthening her technological capabilities. He highlighted the recent induction of INS Mahendragiri into the Indian Navy. The Prime Minister said every Indian is filled with pride following the successful launch of Vikram 1 last Sunday. Mr. Modi praised young innovators for displaying remarkable skill, passion and patience. The Prime Minister also said every Indian is cheering for all the athletes participating in the Commonwealth Games, which began in Glasgow a few days ago. Union Minister Prahlad Joshi today assumed the charge as the Education Minister. Mr. Joshi was appointed to the post yesterday following the resignation of Dharmendra Pradhan. Mr. Joshi also continues to hold the portfolios of Consumer Affairs, Food and Public Distribution, Tenew and Renewable Energy. Soon after taking charge, he chaired a review meeting of the Education Ministry to assess the implementation of various schemes and key initiatives. Minister of State for Education Jayant Chaudhary and several senior ministry officials attended the meeting. The Indian Embassy in Ukraine today said that it is closely monitoring the situation following the incident involving the cargo vessel MV Aegean Ragnar, which was struck at the port of Odisha yesterday. The embassy said that 4 Indian nationals were on board the vessel. It added that 2 of them have been confirmed safe, while information about the other 2 is still awaited. The embassy further said that search and rescue operations are underway and that it is in constant touch with the concerned authorities. At the ongoing Commonwealth Games, India's Rishikant Singh Chambang won the silver medal in the men's 60-kilogram weightlifting event in Glasgow today. Rishikant lifted 121 kg in the snatch, setting a new Commonwealth Games record before Malaysia's Muhammad Ani Kasdan equaled the mark. Malaysia's Muhammad Ani Kasdan clinched the gold medal with the Commonwealth Games record total of 273 kg. The silver medal is India's second medal at this year's Commonwealth Games and first in an able-bodied event. Earlier, para powerlifter Jandu Kumar opened India's medal account with the bronze immense

heavyweight event. And in men's cricket, India has set a target of 193 runs for Zimbabwe in the third and the final T20 international of series in Harare. Opting to bat, India posted 192 for 5 wickets in their allotted 20 overs. Vaibhav Suryavanshi starred with bat, scoring 81 of 49 balls, while Ishan Kishan contributed 29 of 26 deliveries. For Zimbabwe, Brad Evans took 2 wickets. India made 2 changes to the playing 11, with Suryansh Hegde and Ashok Kumar replacing Shivam Dubey and Prince Yadav. And with that, we end this news bulletin.

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0: 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At the ongoing Commonwealth Games, Indian weightlifter Mirabai Chanu won the gold medal in the women's 48-kilogram event in Glasgow today. The 31-year-old lifter produced a record-breaking performance, lifting 85 kilograms in the snatch to set a CWG record in the category. She then lifted 105 kilograms in the clean and jerk, another Games record, to finish with a total of 190 kilograms. With this victory, Mirabai Chanu secured her third consecutive Commonwealth Games gold medal, having also bagged the yellow medal in the 2018 and 2022 editions. Earlier in the day, another Indian weightlifter, Rishikant Singh Chanambam, won the silver medal in the men's 60-kilogram event. Rishikant lifted 121 kilograms in the snatch, setting a new CWG record before Malaysia's Muhammad Ani Kasdan equaled the mark. Vice President C.P. Radhakrishnan and Prime Minister Narendra Modi congratulated Rishikant Singh on winning the silver medal. The Vice President said that Chanambam's consistent medal-winning performances for India at the highest level over the years reflects his exceptional dedication, resilience and pursuit of excellence. Prime Minister Modi also wished that the Indian weightlifter continues to scale greater heights and inspire many young athletes. In men's cricket, India defeated host Zimbabwe by 35 runs in the third and the final T20 international to clean sweep the series 3-0 in Harare. This win for the men in blue marks the first series win under the captaincy of the new T20 skipper Shreyas Iyer. Chasing a target of 193 runs set by India, Zimbabwe managed to score 157 for 7 in their allotted 20 overs. For India, Mayank Yadav clinched 3, while Yash Thakur took 2 wickets. Earlier, opting to bat, India posted 192 for the loss of 5 wickets in their allotted 20 overs. Vaibhav Suryavanshi was the standout performer, smashing 81 runs from just 49 balls, while Ishan Kishan contributed 29 of 26 deliveries. Vaibhav Suryavanshi was adjudged player of the match and player of the series as well. The India Meteorological Department, IMD, has forecast very heavy rainfall with extremely heavy rainfall at isolated places over Chhattisgarh and Odisha tomorrow. Isolated places of northeastern states are also likely to experience heavy rainfall tomorrow. In Odisha, a deep depression over the Bay of Bengal is likely to intensify monsoon activity in the state from tomorrow, with the IMD issuing red alerts for several districts. We have a report.
1: The India Meteorological Department has forecast widespread heavy to extremely heavy rainfall across Odisha from tomorrow under the influence of a deep depression over the Bay of Bengal. Red warnings have been issued for Bhadrak, Jajpur, Kendrapada, Jagatsinghpur, Cuttack and Keonghar districts, with the zone of intense rainfall expected to extend to Mayurbhanj and Sundargarh as the system intensifies. As a precautionary measure, the state government has ordered the closure of all government and private schools, higher secondary institutions and Anganwadi centers in Mayurbhanj and Jagatsinghpur districts. Authorities have cautioned against flash floods and severe waterlogging, while maritime operations have been suspended. Local cautionary signal number 3 has been hoisted at all ports, and fishermen have been advised not to venture into the sea until further notice. Prakash Das for Akashwani News, Bhubaneswar.
0: In Maharashtra, light to moderate rainfall was witnessed across several parts of the state yesterday, while heavy showers in Dhule district triggered flood-like conditions, claiming 2 lives in separate incidents. Meanwhile, the IMD has predicted increased rainfall activity along India's west coast, including heavy to very heavy rain over Konkan and the adjoining Ghat regions. The sacred Adharaparna ritual of Lord Jagannath, Lord Balabhadra and Devi Subhadra is being solemnly observed on the respective chariots at Puri in Odisha this evening, drawing thousands of devotees. During this unique post-Rath Yatra ceremony, the Holy Trinity is offered a specially prepared sweet beverage in large earthen pitchers. The AI Holobox of former Prime Minister Atal Bihari Vajpayee was inaugurated at Pradhan Mantri Sangrahalaya today, offering visitors an immersive experience of his life, leadership and legacy. The inauguration ceremony was attended by family members of the former Prime Minister. As the 1999 Kargil War took place during Atal Bihari Vajpayee's tenure as Prime Minister, the Sangrahalaya is also showcasing a special exhibition on Kargil Vijay Diwas. The exhibition features microfilms, archival videos, photographs, and

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